362, over. 362, clearing up a 1557 Lumber to Bronc, all protected by 261, over. Thank you, dispatch out.

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SX, SC Dispatcher, signal maintainer, where the spoon open? And how's that cross? All right, man, thanks.

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Hey, dispatcher, channel there, I got a road crossing I need to keep you there, still working on.

0: Alphas, over. All right, man, are you getting anyone number 91139?
1: 2901 3 9 8 26 26 OBA 281 0 I 125 26 and 506 DR Kennedy on the copy. Number line 6B, 6B is a false partial activation account. Automatic green crossing, working device malfunction at McClellan Road crossing. McClellan Road at the OBA 290.1, 290.1, all tracks, no flaggers, CMA.

with the Ori of the Midway. All right, and you said the 312.

West 10 Sierra. Ready 20 Sierra. All right, ready to go and 2 West 10 Sierra.

Alright, next tunnel.

I'll send a message and see what's going on. If I don't let you know, then just start to check back up in about 20, 30 minutes, and you should be able to look in the chat and see the answer. Yeah, I think I probably still got about 20, 30 more minutes out there.

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Yeah, 20 out of 81, I need to get you for a road cross, Maryland.

51 number 9-1166. 9-1166, dated 8-2-70-8.8. M205-26-7280, mainly on the copy. Several lines, 16. We have a false partial activation. That's false partial. Activation account automatic rate crossing warning device mouth. That is at McClellan Road. McClellan Road crossing at OBA 290.1. All tracks, no flaggers. CMA, over.

Route 1, over. All right, that is correct. 2202 CMA, over. All right, thank you, man. Y'all need to push today.

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Milepost 299.7 first. High Y near axle 6 8 second. High Y near axle 7 1 total axle 4 2 2 excesses alarm.

CFX detector, milepost 299.7 first, high Y near axle 6 8 second, high Y near axle 7 1 total axle 4 2 2 excessive alarm detector out.

0: CSX, SD Dispatch, Jack's Lancer, over.
1: Pull it up to him. Maybe they can pick him up, bring him to the head end.
0: Sounds good to me, boss. 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

0: Alright, Jeff Barrett, Harris. 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
0: Tennessee dispatcher, room M5, 21, 26, over. Channel 20, Bernie, C1 road crossing there, Bob.
1: Looks like there's two cars in the north end of the 5. You like to couple them, Joe?

got EC1 number 91171. 9-1-1-7-1-8-8-26-26. OBA 273.5. M5-21-26 with the 88 9 Huey. Circle line 16. Ball partial activation. That is a ball partial activation. Account automatic green crossing warning device malfunction at McClellan Road. McClellan Road crossing at the OBA 29-0.1. All traction, no fighters. CMAO.

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1: This is AIM 205.6, Chief Coons Park Bridge.
0: One over. One over.
1: I'm one over. I'll appreciate it.
0: Problem. Just by check.

0: Jacksonville Sentinel.
1: Final 21.
0: Final 21.
1: Yeah, we will need a push.
0: All right, we'll get you a push.
1: That's it, man. 205.
0: 205.
1: Okay.
0: Just a second, there's a 125 is already holding on the main at Oakworth to get one up into the siding, so.

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in the city dispatcher 85, over. About clearing up your work, play lumber in 350, letter A, whenever you are all clear of those limits, over.

0: Back at you. He's still making meat there.
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1: We'd like to see if we could come up to the split rail and wait our turn.
0: Mission towards the split rail, over.
1: We think.
0: Problem, dispatcher.
2: Let's
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3: 885,
0: release the 1841 work between lumber and the
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0: letter A on the main.
3: To confirm
0: you are
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0: Work between 350 letter A and Elso, is that correct? Over.
2: Drive release 1841. West
0: plane
2: number 350,
0: taxi by 1848,
2: West plane 350
0: Milka. 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Dispatcher.

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0: 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Switch to pick up store for the mail cut over.
1: 1848, work between 350 and Elko, I'll switch to the area of my boat, same office. Thanks for the mail, Track
0: 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Dispatch out.
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1: Tower 24.
0: Tower 21, I said.
1: Come back over. I couldn't hear you.
0: Tower 24. Hang on. Tower 21, over. Y'all got a good reading at the Tanner DD? Okay. 524, we'll see one and go.
1: You want to go here? All right, thank you.
2: Yeah, 524, send us a echelon.
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1: Appreciate it. 125, 125, 125, 125, 125, 125, 125, 125, 125, 125, 125, 125, 125, 125, 125, 125, 125, 125, 125, 125, 125, 125, 125, 125, 125, 125, 125, 125, 125, 125, 125, 125, 125, 125, 125, 125, 125, 125, 125, 125, 125, 125, 125, 125, 125, 125, 125, 125, 125, 125, 125, 125, 125, 125, 125, 125, 125, 125, 125, 125, 125, 125, 125, 125, 125, 125, 125, 125, 125, 125, 125, 125, 125, 125, 125, 125, 125, 125, 125, 125, 125, 125, 125, 125, 125, 125, 125, 125, 125, 125, 125, 125, 125, 125, 125, 125, 125, 125, 125, 125, 125, 125, 125, 125, 125, 125, 125, 125, 125, 125, 125, 125, 125, 125, 125, 125, 125, 125, 125, 125, 125, 125, 125, 125, 125, 125, 125, 125,

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0: 364,
1: over. IDS, I was going to see if there was any way you could help me, get that scanner to pop in so I can accept it.
0: Where are you referring to? And what location, over?
1: 363, letter 8.
0: Lead engine 364, off.
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0: Currently at Greenbrier, over.
1: That's correct, over.
0: Pulling a scan out of Greenbrier at the moment, over.
1: It's not pulling any scanners, over.

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0: though? FY 201, dispatch.
1: Yeah, you can have starting Oakworth, 0020 KLT.
0: 0020 KLT, we thank you.

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2: Okay, last scan I'm seeing is at 361A, Decatur Junction, scan it, over.
0: Yeah, that's the one I'm trying to get to pull up.

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0: TriMaster, he's like pulled up, no showing, we had 15 ELCs. 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

0: Southwest Tennessee, dispatch 188, over.
1: 188.
0: Releasing a 1884, proceeds east and the ASA on the main line, showing you protected by a 1947, Rock the Elk on hold, over. That's correct, thank you. You will be holding the main line at Elko waiting on a 364, over.

Tennessee Dispatch to that 733 over. Police and Track Authority number 1926, proceed from Stevenson 8th on the main. Just confirming you are all protected by 1979 Barkdale, go over.

0: Jacksonville.
1: Set wide 201.

0: Tennessee Dispatch, 365, over.
1: Morning,
0: 365, releasing a 1956 Proceeds East in the 8th on the main line, showing you protected by a 2000, Rockdale, go over. Keep dispatching.

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No defects. 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Detector out.

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1: 364, we're doing a PTC and we'll be ready.
0: All right, I got that. 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
1: 8600.
0: All right, 8600, I got that. I'm going to change up your track story.
1: All right.

0: what?
1: All right, 364, just I'm going to send you a 2061, 2061, box 1, track authority number 1931, 1931 is void in a box 2 for seats from Lumber to Elk on the main, box 9, clear main track, last name point on C3 dead at Elk, I'm waiting on you.
2: All right, we'll get it as soon as we can. We have the law, there's a CTC.
1: No problem. Dispatch.

Thank you.

Carolina, that's hard. About the usual.

Northwest 17 Dispatch 289, over. Release of 2032, proceed front OM on the Mexican 20 protecting inside of 20 OM and gravel, over.

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1: 2-1, clear that side. Got everything lined up back to normal movement on that side. It's open.
0: 147, KLG.

Squadron 6 on location 2000, affirmation reverse control, 1 at Nanos.

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Is that 864?

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1: See one at Elk Grove.
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1: 365, we'll milepost and I'll show you it, over. Three 341, letter A, sending you a track authority, over.

Bond. Right behind them will be a DN-81, a fresh NS, 8136. That's great. Okay. 40 something above on the

Thank you.

Tennessee Dispatch, 364, over. I'll pause the match and get over. How close is that over? The 46, I got that. You're going to see three trains at Elko. They're already there, over. Good job.

and is less than a seat of Metro. Proceed eastbound A-10 on the NS-6102. How many cars do you have for Decatur? All right, 48 cars. Thank you. Dispatch out.

question is you dismiss the 18 over. Can we get Suspect McIntyre on that? And at 6102, you do have permission past the eastbound stop Seaway McIntyre, main one to the side of east direction into number 8, over.

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Yes.

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0: no, defects, repeat, defects.
1: Amulet D2, westbound, anybody on that main line, and I'll get you your permission, though.
2: Okay, that was my question, appreciate it.
0: Norfolk Southern, milepost 367.2, no defects, repeat, no defects.

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1: 188.
0: Stone release to track authority. Release to track authority 1947, proceed Brock to Elko. And 2086, proceed Elko to Lumber. 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
1: 1947, Brock to Elko, and 2086, Elko Lumber. I'll take by the siding here, 261.

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1: 733.
0: Police and two-track authorities, a 1979 Pro-Seat Rocky Elko on the main, and a 2090 Pro-Seat Elko to Lumber on the main. 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
0: That's great, thank you. Dispatch out.

0: close to the Zulu Specimen at 364, over. Policeman 2061, 2061, proceed from Lumber to Elko on the main, showing you protected by 2100, Toco to Broncos.
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0: Catch out.

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1: 365, over.
0: I want you to go in at 12th Avenue into number 8, over.
1: 12th Avenue, go in number 8.
0: All right, 365, permission on the Decatur siding at 236, 236 and AM, over.
1: 236 and AM, permission on Decatur siding.
0: Also, when you get stopped there at 12th Avenue on the NS 4637, you do have permission to pass the westbound stop signal. 12th Avenue, Main 1 to the side and west direction.
1: 365,
0: lead engine NS 4637, one stop west.
1: Have permission to pass stop signal, Main to
0: the
1: side and west direction.
0: Mr. Rick, what's Tennessee Dispatch to that 188, over?
2: 188.
0: You got permission to reverse in the siding between lumber and limestone as needed to do your work. 365 is about to get by you westbound on the main line. As soon as they clear and that signal comes in for your limestone, will be your signal indication permission to reverse if needed.
2: I understand. 188 got permission to reverse in the siding between lumber and limestone, and after 365 gets by, there will be signal indication at limestone with permission to reverse.
0: That is correct, over.
2: Thank you, ma'am.
0: Dispatcher.
2: Looking good, got your light. Y'all have a good one.

0: releasing two track authorities. So release a 2000 proceed Rock to Elko on the main and a 2094 proceed Elko to Lumber, showing you protected by 261, over.
1: That's right, 2000 Rock to Elko and the 2094 Elko to Lumber, protected by 261, over.
0: That's correct, thank you. Dispatcher.
2: Norfolk Southern, milepost 367.2, no defects. Repeat, no defects.
0: Question to see dispatch to the 885, over. How much longer before you're ready to head to the main line, over.
2: Norfolk Southern, milepost 367.2.
0: All right, I got that verified lead engine, over.
2: No defects.
0: 422 track 30 coming to you, over.
2: Norfolk Southern,
0: dispatch out.
2: 5, 6.5, no defects. Repeat, no.

Thank you.

0: You watching the show over there?
1: 35 approach, River
0: Jones. Okay, I watch. You want me to come see you? You like to take it?
1: Okay, I'm here to go with.

0: 的那天我
1: I'll stop
0: and let me get the race to 488 to you.

0: Southwest Tennessee, this is 364, over.
1: 364.
0: Hotel Elisa 2100, proceed from Elko 2 block on main track, showing you protected by 2134, proceed, ace of the Steveston, over.
1: Metro 2100,

0: Tennessee, that 188 over.
1: 188.
0: How long do you think before you're westbound over?
1: Probably 15, 20 minutes.
0: All right, 15 to 20, I got that over.

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1: Defiance 188, ready to depart here at Limestone, about 3243 on the footage.
0: 3243, C1 to Casey, on C1 at Wheeler.
1: C1 at Wheeler,
0: Lakeland. Dispatch out.

0: in the seat of second, 85 over.
1: 85 over.
0: 61 lumber on the main. Are you 61 over?
1: Driver 61.
0: They want you to come in at 12th Avenue over.
1: They want us to come where?
0: 12th Avenue. I'll get you that permission in just a moment.
1: Okay, all right.

0: 7885 on the NS3422 after stopping at 12th Avenue. Permission passed to westbound Compton on 12th Avenue. Main 1 to the side of West direction.
1: We do have mispassed stop signal at 12th Avenue, main line side, westbound direction. 370.

Okay, it's not giving you any indication as to what might have caused that, over. Okay, all right, yeah, that sounds like some sort of electrical fault in there. If you hadn't already done so, give Mock a shout, see what they say, over.

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Hi, Roger. 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I'm going to be on the lane. Show that I'm in.

9126. You're going to meet this 5.3 with a high one there at Oakworth. Still hold south.

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0: got your answer.
1: Good morning. ZSX 126 about to go north when we're good out of the side.
0: The drawbridge here, 523. Spectre out.

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0: 692.
1: Good morning, L692. What can I do for you?
0: Well, we would like to come out and have a siding here at Oakmore, 000308.2. North on the main line between the switches at Athens for probably about 30 minutes and then clear up on the NMD.
1: All right, is that I-126 north of where you want to open up that over?
0: Yeah, they feel like he's on the main line there. No, he ain't. He's in the side.
1: Come on now.
0: Yeah, I'm looking at him now. I see it. I guess he's just sitting here waiting.
1: Yep, making a train meet there. 523 is coming across the river now. All right, L692-27, permission on the siding at Oakhurst. Let me know when everything is restored back for siding movement.
0: All right, I understand permission on the siding here at Oakhurst when it's our turn there, and let you know when I get everything lined and locked back up for the siding.
1: That is correct there. Job reform that 126-26. Make sure you are south of them.
0: All right, I understand. We'll do. I appreciate it. I'll talk to you in a little bit. That Harmon's in. You don't hear Mike?
2: You don't hear Chet?
0: It's still showing charging, so I'm going to give it a second.
2: Okay.
0: Ain't going anywhere no time soon.
2: No.
0: Alright, I'm pushing it.
2: Alright, we got it on.
0: I'm
2: showing
0: 89. Set them
3: up. On the bottom. 523. 27 says that.

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When y'all clear 2nd Street, we've got permission to come out behind you.

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1: 52327.
0: 52327, go ahead. Or
1: 288, location for another one.
0: Gonna need a push. I will need a push. We'll get it. Here we go. Orange James, here comes you, 10.

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Alright, copy that. 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
1: We got engine 6454. Got bulletin number 27950. 27950.

0: All right, so 27950 activated for the Y10327. OE24, dispatch your SAG, or?
1: All right, OE24 SAG, got bulletin 27950 activated. What about getting this side near 2nd Street to go to the river, over?
0: Y10327, permission on the siding at O-Corp. Let me know when everything is restored back for siding movement, over.
1: All right, sir. Understand why Y103 got permission to occupy the side near 2nd Street, O-Corp. Next day, we'll get everything lined and locked back, sir.
0: That is correct, over.
1: All right, Y103 out.

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Go ahead, over. L3, L692, 27, everything handles and restored back from main track moment. You are in the clear. All right, everybody, when you're ready, come back out. We'll get...

Central Simmons West, 2582, and that's a project, section 261 territorial. Cinderella 63 Wilson S, 8 7 39 8 of course the rules, over.

CSX detector, milepost 313.5. No defects. Repeat, no defects. Total axles 586. Detector out.

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1: Yeah, we just stopped down 12 right now.
0: Alright.
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0: Go ahead, over.
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0: Follow me, aisle 26 and then you.

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1: Yeah, that's what I'm sitting here pondering, but yeah, I guess that'd be the best thing, have you pull in there and me do it behind you.
0: Yeah, and then you can just work that way, you can run back and forth and get tires, I guess.

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1: Millwood SC.
0: No, we go ahead.
1: Yes, sir, I'm here at Decatur. I was going to see what it looks like as far as getting this main between NS and NS5103. It's cold out. I got to put some ties in. Over.
0: You want me to be able to work around you on the siding?
1: Yeah, you'll be able to work around me on the side.
0: How long do you need?
1: We'll start with iron.

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0: 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Circle line 1A, upper end of main track, both directions. Between the SAS Decatur holdout, main track, and the NAS Decatur NS siding, main track. Circle line 4 until 10, 20 hours, date 08-2726, over.
1: 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Today's date 8-7-26, milepost 0003074, Boy KS Millwood. 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
3: Hey, Brian, it's Creek. 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We'll be on your list band there.
2: All right. I won't do nothing about hollering and talking to you.
3: All right, sounds good. We're sitting on right now.
2: All right, appreciate it.
1: SAS Decatur NS siding on the main. 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
0: I got you. Between the SAS Decatur holdout on the main and the NAS Decatur NS siding main.
1: SAS Decatur holdout and the NAS Decatur NS siding on the main.
0: Correct. Shall we see one number 92139, okay, effective 0923, dispatcher SAG.
1: Okay, effective 0923 SAG.
0: Pass, correct. 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

Hey, Rusty Hereford, over. Yeah, have you checked with the yard job to see if that siding's clear? Well, somebody needs to tell me.

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1: 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Over. 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

0: Peter Cowie, over. 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
1: Set him up for a second.

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Detector out.

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All right.

CD6, SD dispatcher, actually instrumental. Alright, is it 517 south of you? Get over. Alright, L692-2717, 517-26, clear. Shoot permission to open up, occupy the main track between south of the carry, north and Athens, let me know when everything's restored back for main track. Move it over.

Capital Gun moving here with Mr. Rusty Airford from McIntyre. Sylvan, including the CP McIntyre, one idle vehicle for FRA Patrol Capital Gun.

dispatcher calling L390 or L693-27, over. C692, your signal came in on that stack there. I guess I didn't get them in time. 692 is open up there at the NND. Just to let you know if anything drops there on y'all signal, is there that they are opening up and come out, over.

CFX detected. Milepost 299.7. No defect. Repeat, no defect. Total axle 416. Detected out.

0: dispatcher, engine over.
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0: 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How much y'all want to be? All right, yeah. 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
1: I see a 6M517 dispatcher license to the south when you can take us.
0: I'll be behind the drawbridge, over.
1: All right, I understand, behind the drawbridge. Appreciate it.
0: Dispatcher.

0: 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Brock.
1: CSX, that's the dispatcher, X-Wing, it's over. How long would it take you just to get the work done? Be ready to go back. 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

0: car to Hereford. 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Can you speak louder, Russell? 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
1: All right, bagging up. 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
0: I'm going to try to retest it again.
1: All right. That switch is against you back there. Back.
0: Yeah, we're not moving. We're not moving at all. We see through it.
1: Say again, over.
0: Yeah, we stopped drive. 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

0: away from Hereford, out. Hereford, out.
1: Detected. Milepost 299.
0: Let's see how y'all coming along. About to come out the side.
1: CFX detected. Milepost 299.7. No defect. Repeat. No defect. Total axle 32. Detector out.
0: You've had wheelers from Vine Street for 2 hours, Rusty. I think it's about time to wrap it up.
2: Well, when we get done with this sighting, if you align McIntyre for the main and line 12 for me to come out, I'll give it back to you and get out the sighting.

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0: Oh, come on, we'll get you out of the way there. Go home, Walter.
1: All right.

0: 20th, Miller.
1: Miller, SD.
0: Go ahead, or?
1: Yeah, I was going to see if I get this main back again from the Gator Holdout to NS.
0: Give me 1 second. Let me get this L692 across. It won't let me put it out there. I know he obviously is going to the siding, but the way that signal lines up through there, it won't let me issue it with the signal lined up in there. So give me just a few minutes. If you want to hang out right here, I'll holler right back at you.
1: All right, I'll be on standby. Over.

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Okay. Off in a pickup, all right?

3296, NS 1037, Steve Sinise, all west of 310, 310, letter 8, coming back to you. Over. That's about your answer.

CSX detector. 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

All right, copy that. Everything restored back from main track. Movement there between North Aspen, South Bend Carrier, right head back to Armour, or Lewisburg, over. All right, copy that. We'll meet one at Armour, and then we'll continue on. You can make it happen. Here we go.

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1: 10-5-17,
0: go ahead, over. Copy that, no push, got an L699, should be wrapping up at Fontville any moment here. Once they get by, you're there at Hartsville, get you south, over.

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2: Mileposts. Thank you, sir. Roger. Good stand by.

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1: There, 2 Millwood.
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1: How much time do you need there?
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1: I should be able to do that. 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One number 92615 8082726 Mount Post location 000307-4 employee KS Millwood. 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
2: All right, I got EC1 number 92615. 92615, today's date, 8/27/26. 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NAS, Decatur NS siding on the main. SAS, Decatur holdout on the main. 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
1: 8/27/26,
2: over.
1: 92615, okay and effective at 1106, dispatcher SAG, over.
2: That's okay and effective at 1106, SAG, over.
1: That is correct, appreciate it, over.

fine when y'all get back behind us. Copy that. 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So catch the line north and one south and then one back. Tell you down to ZFO, got the drawbridge up, over.

7, 3296. Steven Stacy coming back to you. Wrap it up at 261 and predicted on that 3895 front plumb rule. Thank you, sir. Patreon.

0: to Erickson.
1: Ted.
0: Yes, sir. And switches we use at the crossover to get the yard here. No worse landing lock backside movement. We are in the clear.
1: Hey, copy that. LC 9227. Everything restored. Backside side movement. You are clear. Thank you.
0: All right. We appreciate it. Have a good rest of
1: you. You too, guys. We'll see you tomorrow.

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All right, everything restored back from me, not knowing y'all on a move north. All right, copy that. Let me know when you're clear of the siding there. I am having to use that to pass at Oakworth due to maintenance way working on the main track there, so I will need that. Signing back as soon as y'all can. Thank you guys. Yeah.

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Milepost 3137550. Repeat.

0: 286, over.
1: 286, over.
0: Honey, what do y'all got to leave for the train to far behind you? Okay, that'll work. I appreciate it, through.

0: off, line for the north side, 2 8.
1: Millwood SD, I'm ready to release this authority, 92615, you can show Millwood off track and the clear of the main between Decatur NS siding on the main and Decatur holdout on the main, over.
2: DC1, number 92615, KS Millwood, release authority on all tracks between NAS, Decatur NS siding and Decatur holdout, so I release 1207, dispatcher SAG, engineer to your radio, sorry. Form half of there. Is that correct, Eric? No, what over?
1: Yes, sir, I just correct. 1207 SAG, over.
2: All right, I appreciate it. You going to need any more time out there?
1: No, sir, I'm done for today.
2: Sweet. All right, appreciate it. Thanks for working with me there. Didn't really hold me up any. Thank you, Millwood.
1: Hi, man. Thanks.
2: Anyone else on here to SD?

0: 6. That's Davis Thatcher Jack Lance.
1: Fly 101 27. I'd like to get inside.

0: 127 after job briefing with the L699-27. Permission on the siding at Oakwood. Let me know when everything is restored back for siding movement, over.
1: 101, understand. Permission to occupy the siding at Oakwood after job briefing with the L699. Let you know when we're locked back up.
0: That is correct, over.
1: Thank you very much.
0: Yes, DM. Here's what your status is.
2: We're getting the data bump built. The victim need a signal line, so on two different times, permission to reverse, so that's what the car is out.
0: Okay.
2: It's
0: about
2: 30 minutes to
0: this
2: switch, and then we'll be ready to
0: depart. Okay, all right. Holler back in when you get everything right. We'll see the rest of everybody's answer.
2: Okay, yeah. We're big to start the mid zone. We got the signal in line zone. We got to make two different moves. So we can get that signal, push reverse, and if we can.
0: They're coming to go reverse, 1114, 1114 AM, Corda Rules, over.
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SX, SD dispatcher, you're actually in some... Copy that, LC's 99, you're in the clear, the Eagles underscore, back for 7-1, I appreciate it. Yeah, locals need to use that signal McIntyre. I'm gonna call you gonna be there, old. 8 minutes. All right.

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1: This is XY 101, ready for the interchange two boards when you can.
0: All right, stand by, got a little traffic going on.
1: All right, be fine.
2: Now I saw you looking at something, boys.
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0: 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Over.
1: Okay. Bringing him on. 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
0: What's about your app?

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separarsi o volte o comunque. 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
1: Y'all sitting in Vine Street?
0: Yes, sir.

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1: That's why 103, yeah, they're sitting in Vine Street, so we can't go inside. And, I guess you got traffic going down the main.
0: That is correct there. Are y'all want to come in down the main and shove up through Oak, shove back in through Oak?

0: try that NS. Y'all come on signal zero.
1: All right, down to Maine on signal. Thank you, sir.

0: Tennessee, dispatcher, answer, over.
1: 103, talk to dispatch about going down to Main. Can we come to that split rail, over?
0: Yeah, come to the split rail, going to get you down the main line there, over.
1: I think so.
0: That's right.
2: Come on, 103.
1: 103.
2: I guess when you get down there, pull through the south yard, shove them on the, shove in the south end of five.
1: Not five.

0: VF. 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
1: See, dispatch, Ranger, over.
2: So far, we're going on this to Don Reed to head westbound.
1: Okay, how many y'all got? Let me check. We got 36.
2: All right, here we go.
1: All right, y'all come on, we'll head that direction.
2: There we go.

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Echo Western Mach 1207, pick him over. Brandon Lumbern, say 286 and a 732, over. Give us my turn.

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1: 103,
0: all right, let's see here. Y-103-27, engine CSHT-6568. After stopping, proceed by a stop signal at the NASO course from main track to siding track, northbound direction. Switch in motor, job brief from the Y-101-27, north ahead, over.
1: All right, Y-103, understand. Next stop, I got mentioned by the board. Oakworth, main to siding, switch in motor. Job briefing with that Y-101, over.
0: 1314 SAG, over.
1: 1314 SAG.
0: All right,
1: thanks, sir. We'll let you know. Here's up just a minute from when we get locked up.
0: I appreciate it.
1: Yeah.

0: close to you, especially your excellent answer, are.
1: Y-103 in the yard. Everything we handle, line and oxide movement, over.
0: Y-103, clear up in the yard. Anything else, and restore back for side movement. Appreciate it.
1: All right, thank you.

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0: You do about 30 minutes.
1: 30 minutes, we can do it.
0: Hang on just a second.

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1: Oi, bud.
0: So what y'all been doing for so long?
1: Try to hang low.
0: Yeah, I know what's going on. Leave us alone here since 12 o'clock.
1: Oh. Well, we had a stop signal back to ours. We stopped back here before Trinity. Sat there for a little bit.
0: Everybody's sitting everywhere.
1: Yeah. They scattered like flies.
0: You on a, just on a pull job or you on a CS?
1: Pull job.
0: We're getting coal trains back?
1: I don't know. They run the CS job down here. As soon as I get here, they deadhead them back. I don't know what's going on.
0: All our people on all the jobs.
1: I think there's half of them on our jobs, or on them jobs, and the other half still Chattanooga crews. But they bring an empty down here and dead end right back.
0: Sweet gig. Just fly CO 2 8 6 4 1 B 4.

0: Herbert, 04.
1: 04?
0: Yes, sir. Do y'all got one to leave on, head back toward the Cape?
1: It's all 661 there, so we just wait on signal.
2: 54, good.
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1: 804.
0: 804, how many cars are y'all coming back with? Over.
1: 36.

0: Today, you're right on time.
1: 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How's your
0: Same thing you got me last year. 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
1: 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Yeah,

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1: Over. 804.
0: 804, we'll go to McIntyre and 7. Over.
1: That's right, going to McIntyre 7 and...

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1: It's at X521, need some help today.
0: Yes, sir, I got a push already lined up for you there, boss.
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Detector out.

And so you're

0: 6, SC Dispatch, W83, over. Yeah, man, y'all came out of Birmingham today, right? Do y'all want to go to Nashville to go to the hotel, or do you want to go back to Birmingham?
1: Yeah, we'll go back up. We go to the
0: Birmingham, but you know, you said your deadhead would be independent from Oakworth there.

All right, man. Sounds good.

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0: Hey,
1: dispatcher, this is CSX on the M520 lead engine, this is 7585. I'd like to go north off that river when we can, over.
0: All right, yeah, signal indication north, over.
1: All right, thank you.
0: Thank you.

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1: M51, Gen 585, they broke the river tunnel.
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0: Go ahead, 286.
1: Yes, ma'am. Texas at the... Madison, Alabama. We are not a key train.
0: Did you just do some work? Did the conductor watch the entire train by while doing the work over?
1: We had a pickup set off on the city.
0: I walked on by the detector there. You said the conductor did see the train while doing the work over? What's your lead engine number, over?
2: We're all good.
0: All right, let's run 30 to the next, over. You're not.

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0: CSX
1: M212, 27. Yeah, M212. 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
0: All right, sounds good. Thank you very much.
1: Thank you, dispatcher.
0: M212, huh?

galiba.

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I'm about to send you a new track authority in box one. 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
1: All right, it's coming in for you now. Over.

0: Dispatch, Jack Spencer, over.
1: W83,
0: we're just going to end up going to Birmingham in that ride that comes out with the other crew, and they want you to just take the train as far south as you can. They're on duty in 30 minutes, so it's probably going to be like Holmes Gap or Hansville would be my guess, Lord.
1: Okay, and we're just going to use that van, and they got to take it back.
0: I'm going back to Birmingham with it.
1: How about we said we did here, though?
0: I think he changed his mind. Y'all are going to go to Birmingham, though.
1: I got you.
0: All right, man. Appreciate it.

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1: 5201,
0: 26. 5201, what you got for a lead motor today, over?
1: It's a 2011.
0: All right, Y-201-27 permission, I can put the side at Oakworth, over.
1: 201, got permission on the side here at Oakworth, permission on everything, fine.

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0: All right, signal indication up river, a ver.

Switch to yours, line back, Norman. 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
1: Yeah, that's the plan.
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1: All right, you're okay up to split rail, special indication back to your side, over.
0: All right, I'll split rail, send this case, then we're going to park it.
1: Yep, that's gotcha.

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0: to SC Dispatch Jack, please, over.
1: It's at M209. We will not need a push tonight, over.
0: Push required. Copy that, boss man. Here we go.
1: Thank you.
0: It's him.